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0: Romans 12 says, "If it is possible, as far as it depends on you, live at peace with everyone." I'm so grateful for this verse because God reminds me I'm only responsible for my side of a relationship. I can't change another person's heart. I need to shine the light of Jesus no matter how another person responds. We know relationships are hard, and although I don't like conflict, I know it's a part of life. I can't change how another person acts or what they say, but I can pray. I can pray and ask God to help me respond in a way that pleases Him.
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0: This is Max Licato. Zarephath was a Gentile city occupied by Baal worshipers. The chief of the city had a daughter named Jezebel, Elijah's archenemy. Elijah arrives with nothing. His purse and tummy are empty. Elijah spots a woman, emaciated, destitute. I envision Elijah stepping in her direction, and beneath his beard, a smile is taking shape as he reviews God's blessings. Protection in the court of Ahab, provision in the paucity of Kirith, and a shield of safety during the trek to Zarephath. In your case, would the God who gave you grace last week not give you grace again? Unbreakable courage requires good recall. Spiritual amnesia makes spiritual wimps. Spiritual remembrance makes spiritual giants.
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0: Every life tells a story. Some chapters may be filled with joy, while others bring questions, heartache, or unexpected turns. But the amazing thing is that regardless of what chapter you're in today, God is faithful. He shows up in everyday moments. He changes lives by His grace. And He's working in all things for the good of those who love Him, so that one day we can say, "This is my story. This is my song." Thanks for letting Joy FM be a part of your journey and a part of your testimony.
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0: 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The Lord is my strength and song, and He has become my salvation. 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

0: Psalm 30 verse 11 says, "You have turned for me my mourning into dancing. You have loosed my sackcloth and clothed me with gladness."
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0: God's favor is his posture and his heart is love. He always responds to those who cry out for mercy, to those who turn from their will to his in repentance. This is the miracle of redemption. God transforms mourning into dancing, suffering into joy. He redeems our pain and sorrow. He does not waste it. He does not merely replace it as if it never happened. He makes suffering and sorrow into something altogether new. We may bear the scars of suffering, but he clothes us in gladness, draping us in a joy that can only be found in him. And this is true for all suffering experienced by believers. God will turn our mourning into dancing. Into dancing. It doesn't say he will turn our mourning into mere satisfaction or pleasantness or serenity. He turns our mourning into the polar opposite, an irrepressible expression of joy that takes us over. God is effusive in his redemption, turning a life of sorrow and pain into something altogether unimaginably new. How does he do this? Through Jesus. He is our redemption, our hope of new life both now and for all time. God turned the psalmist's mourning into dancing and restored him to the throne in his lifetime. And God redeemed Israel over and over again across the Old Testament so that our eyes would be lifted to the ultimate Redeemer.
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Sometimes a song speaks to you unexpectedly in ways you can't describe. You might hear it 1,000 times and sing because you know the words, and then one day it will just hit different. You start to feel the words being sung, and you never hear it the same way again. Every song we play here speaks to someone listening, and you help make those moments possible. God is transforming lives, writing stories, and speaking through the music at Joy FM. 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Every story has a song. Thank you for letting the songs on Joy FM be a part of your story.

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0: Delight ourselves in the Lord. This is just the kind of verse that is so often pulled out of context and turned into bad Christian decorations or even worse sermons. Delight yourself in the Lord and all your wishes will come true. Delight yourself in the Lord and get everything you've ever wanted. But we cannot ignore the context, which is responding to evil, and the premise, delighting in the Lord. Delighting in the Lord is an entire trajectory change, an entirely new motivation for us. It reframes and redirects and often completely replaces our desires. To delight in the Lord is to deeply recognize that apart from God, we have no good thing, and that He has the words of life. So where else would we go? This isn't about wish fulfillment. It's about joy and satisfaction with roots so deep that no evil can rob us of it. Does this sound idealistic and out of touch with the pains of reality? Consider that Jesus went to the cross, falsely sentenced, bearing the wrath of God for every sin, physically tortured. Why? For the joy set before him, Hebrews 12 tells us. He delighted in his Father, and we delight in the Father through him.
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2: There is a bright light on the horizon, and we have plenty of evidence for it. 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
1: Today's day sponsor is Sydney Carlson from Albemarle, North Carolina. Cindy is sponsoring this day in honor of her great-granddaughter, Delaney. Sydney is grateful and amazed by the many miracles and blessings God has brought into her family's life. The first miracle came when her granddaughter, after struggling with addiction for several years, found freedom and now is living a clean and sober life. The second miracle came on this day last year, where her granddaughter gave birth to Cindy's precious great-granddaughter, Delaney. Delaney was born beautiful and healthy, bringing yet another miracle and countless blessings to their family. Cindy knows that God had his hands upon this journey every step of the way. For these miracles, his faithfulness, and the many answered prayers he has provided, she gives him all the praise, honor, and glory with a heart full of gratitude. Cindy wants everyone to experience miracles and blessings by accepting Jesus in their hearts, as she shares John 3:16. For God so loved the world that he gave his only begotten Son, that whoever believes in him should not perish, but have everlasting life. Thank you, Cindy, for sponsoring this day here on your Joy FM. From the Morning Joyride, I'm Brendan.
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0: Every life tells a story. Some chapters may be filled with joy, while others bring questions, heartache, or unexpected turns. But the amazing thing is that regardless of what chapter you're in today, God is faithful. He shows up in everyday moments. He changes lives by His grace. And He's working in all things for the good of those who love Him, so that one day we can say, "This is my story. This is my song." Thanks for letting Joy FM be a part of your journey and a part of your testimony.
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0: Sometimes a song speaks to you unexpectedly in ways you can't describe. 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
1: Today's day sponsor is Sydney Carlson from Albemarle, North Carolina. Cindy is sponsoring this day in honor of her great-granddaughter, Delaney. Sydney is grateful and amazed by the many miracles and blessings God has brought into her family's life. The first miracle came when her granddaughter, after struggling with addiction for several years, found freedom and now is living a clean and sober life. The second miracle came on this day last year, where her granddaughter gave birth to Cindy's precious great-granddaughter, Delaney. Delaney was born beautiful and healthy, bringing yet another miracle and countless blessings to their family. Cindy knows that God had his hands upon this journey every step of the way. For these miracles, his faithfulness, and the many answered prayers he has provided, she gives him all the praise, honor, and glory with a heart full of gratitude. Cindy wants everyone to experience miracles and blessings by accepting Jesus in their hearts, as she shares John 3:16. For God so loved the world that he gave his only begotten Son, that whoever believes in him should not perish, but have everlasting life. Thank you, Cindy, for sponsoring this day here on your Joy FM. From the Morning Joyride, I'm Brendan.
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1: Today's day sponsor is Sydney Carlson from Albemarle, North Carolina. Sydney is sponsoring this day in honor of her great-granddaughter, Delaney. Sydney is grateful and amazed by the many miracles and blessings God has brought into her family's life. The first miracle came when her granddaughter, after struggling with addiction for several years, found freedom and now is living a clean and sober life. The second miracle came on this day last year, where her granddaughter gave birth to Cindy's precious great-granddaughter, Delaney. Delaney was born beautiful and healthy, bringing yet another miracle and countless blessings to their family. Cindy knows that God had his hands upon this journey every step of the way. For these miracles, his faithfulness, and the many answered prayers he has provided, she gives him all the praise, honor, and glory with a heart full of gratitude. Cindy wants everyone to experience miracles and blessings by accepting Jesus in their hearts, as she shares John 3:16. For God so loved the world that he gave his only begotten Son, that whoever believes in him should not perish, but have everlasting life. Thank you, Cindy, for sponsoring this day here on your Joy FM. From the Morning Joyride, I'm Brendan.
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Every life tells a story. 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But the amazing thing is that regardless of what chapter you're in today, God is faithful. He shows up in everyday moments. He changes lives by His grace. And He's working in all things for the good of those who love Him, so that one day we can say, "This is my story. This is my song." 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
1: Today's day sponsor is Sydney Carlson from Albemarle, North Carolina. Sydney is sponsoring this day in honor of her great-granddaughter, Delaney. Sydney is grateful and amazed by the many miracles and blessings God has brought into her family's life. The first miracle came when her granddaughter, after struggling with addiction for several years, found freedom and now is living a clean and sober life. The second miracle came on this day last year, where her granddaughter gave birth to Cindy's precious great-granddaughter, Delaney. Delaney was born beautiful and healthy, bringing yet another miracle and countless blessings to their family. Cindy knows that God had his hands upon this journey every step of the way. For these miracles, his faithfulness, and the many answered prayers he has provided, she gives him all the praise, honor, and glory with a heart full of gratitude. Cindy wants everyone to experience miracles and blessings by accepting Jesus in their hearts, as she shares John 3:16. For God so loved the world that he gave his only begotten Son, that whoever believes in him should not perish, but have everlasting life. Thank you, Cindy, for sponsoring this day here on your Joy FM. From the Morning Joyride, I'm Brendan.
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0: 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There's

0: Sometimes a song speaks to you unexpectedly in ways you can't describe. 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

0: This is Max McLean. When the disciples asked Jesus, "Show us the Father," how did Jesus answer? Listen to the Bible from John 14. "Don't you know me, even after I have been among you such a long time? Anyone who has seen me has seen the Father. How can you say, 'Show us the Father'? Don't you believe that I am in the Father, and that the Father is in me? The words I say to you are not just my own. Rather, it is the Father living in me who is doing his work. Believe me when I say that I am in the Father and the Father is in me, or at least believe on the evidence of the miracles themselves." From John 14. 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
1: Psalm 30 verse 11 tells us, "You have turned for me my mourning into dancing. 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
1: Today, some of you are bearing the weight of mortality right now. You have lost a loved one or are facing the loss of one. You have received a dire diagnosis. Death is your prevailing reality. Grief and fear are your constant companions. You are carrying this crushing weight daily. Friend, Jesus can turn your mourning into dancing too. This promise is not limited to temporal problems. It is eternal and immortal and miraculous. Jesus himself said that he will wipe away every tear from their eyes, and death shall be no more. Neither shall there be mourning, nor crying, nor pain any more, for the former things have passed away. And he said, "I am the resurrection and the life. Whoever believes in me, though he die, yet shall he live." Jesus went through death to conquer death and redeem the mortal. He will right all wrongs and redeem all sorrows, past, present, and future. He promised as much, and he guaranteed it with his very life. We believe that joy comes with the morning, and we know that the Sun of Righteousness will rise. So we live and hope and cling to him.
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1: Today's day sponsor is Sydney Carlson from Albemarle, North Carolina. Sydney is sponsoring this day in honor of her great-granddaughter, Delaney. Sydney is grateful and amazed by the many miracles and blessings God has brought into her family's life. The first miracle came when her granddaughter, after struggling with addiction for several years, found freedom and now is living a clean and sober life. The second miracle came on this day last year, where her granddaughter gave birth to Cindy's precious great-granddaughter, Delaney. Delaney was born beautiful and healthy, bringing yet another miracle and countless blessings to their family. Cindy knows that God had his hands upon this journey every step of the way. For these miracles, his faithfulness, and the many answered prayers he has provided, she gives him all the praise, honor, and glory with a heart full of gratitude. Cindy wants everyone to experience miracles and blessings by accepting Jesus in their hearts, as she shares John 3:16. For God so loved the world that he gave his only begotten Son, that whoever believes in him should not perish, but have everlasting life. Thank you, Cindy, for sponsoring this day here on your Joy FM. From the Morning Joyride, I'm Brendan.
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0: Every life tells a story. 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He shows up in everyday moments. He changes lives by His grace. And He's working in all things for the good of those who love Him, so that one day we can say, "This is my story. This is my song." 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
1: Today's day sponsor is Sydney Carlson from Albemarle, North Carolina. Sydney is sponsoring this day in honor of her great-granddaughter, Delaney. Sydney is grateful and amazed by the many miracles and blessings God has brought into her family's life. The first miracle came when her granddaughter, after struggling with addiction for several years, found freedom and now is living a clean and sober life. The second miracle came on this day last year, where her granddaughter gave birth to Sydney's precious great-granddaughter, Delaney. Delaney was born beautiful and healthy, bringing yet another miracle and countless blessings to their family. Sydney knows that God had his hands upon this journey every step of the way. For these miracles, his faithfulness, and the many answered prayers he has provided, she gives him all the praise, honor, and glory with a heart full of gratitude. Sydney wants everyone to experience miracles and blessings by accepting Jesus in their hearts, as she shares John 3:16. For God so loved the world that he gave his only begotten Son, that whoever believes in him should not perish, but have everlasting life. Thank you, Sydney, for sponsoring this day here on your Joy FM. From the Morning Joyride, I'm Brendan.
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3: Hi, this is Wendy, your host for Community Matters here on Joy FM. And today we have Mr. Chad Coltrane back with us, and he is the CEO for Victory Junction. Now, last week we learned all about the history of Victory Junction, how it got started. We learned how many years, it's 21 years that it has been out there helping children with some health issues, medical issues, disabilities, and we learned where all they go. I didn't even know they went all global, but they do. Today, we are going to be talking to him about the camp itself, like how, you know,

0: anxious to leave their child for a week, but they do. I'm just wondering, like, do they hang out nearby? Are there hotels available that maybe they can kind of hang out just in case? I mean, I would be one of those moms that would be like, oh, I want to, you know, be there just in case. But where do the parents go while their children are off having a blast? Where are the parents at?
1: Yeah, well, Wendy, as much as I can understand your need to be close, right? You know, I always say we're in the trust building business, and that is certainly a big part of what we do. But, you know, I believe that camp is better. I'm sorry, moms out there, dads out there, but camp's better without moms and dads. It just is. It's better for our kids. Believe that or not, that is so true. You know, last time we talked about, you know, the transformational experience that camp can be and the independence that they get. And you know, that just doesn't happen with mom standing nearby, right?
0: Yeah. Well, that's so true. That's true for any kid out there, you know?
1: That's exactly it. And so summer camp is independent. Kids come here. Now, you know, for families who may have traveled from across the country or something like that, sometimes families will stay local. A lot of times they'll drop their kids off here, though, and go to Myrtle Beach or go to Wilmington or, you know, go to the coast. That happens most often. There have been occasions where a family, and very, very few, seldom occasions where someone would stay at a hotel local. And it's not because they need to be close in order to come get them when it doesn't work out, because it's going to always work out. You know, I won't call it a promise. That's what we're working towards.
0: That's what you aim for. Yeah.
1: That's right. That's what we're aiming for. But it's because of just logistics. And, you know, they may come in and pick them up on the last day and then return home, wherever that may be. For the most part, I'd say the vast majority, 99% of the families, they drop them off and they go home. They go on vacation. They go do things that they need to do, focus on themselves, other kids in the family, respite, right? That's what we call that. And so they spend time recharging their batteries while their child is at camp.
0: That says a lot about Victory Junction Camp, that you can bring your child there and then go and recharge yourself, because you know that your child is safe and they're going to be taken care of.
1: Absolutely. You know, and I've got a board member, their first time coming to camp, they've never been separated from their daughter. In fact, she sleeps with a baby monitor. She's, you know, at this time she was 12 years old at the time of the story. She's about 12 years old. Came to camp for the first time. They were very apprehensive. Took them a long time to leave camp the day of drop-off. Took them a long time. Expected a phone call every single night. That phone call never came. They came and picked her up and returned home. Couldn't get over it. The second year they came to camp, they were here for just an instant on drop-off day. In fact, I noticed it. I said something to them. I said, where are you going? And I haven't had a chance to catch up with you yet. And they told me that we're not only, you know, leaving town, we're leaving the country. They were going on a cruise and on a second honeymoon.
0: Oh.
1: And so that, again, I give you an example of the trust-building business. So they knew they weren't going to have to sit at home and wait by the phone. They booked a cruise and went and traveled and had a second honeymoon. Again, respite. Good story and a good example of that.
0: That is a really good example of that. Speaking of all of these campers, I'm just imagining drop-off day. You're talking about drop-off day. I am just imagining so many campers being dropped off, and with their, you know, with their challenges and things, I'm sure they need just a teeny extra help. So how are all these campers supervised? Like, do you have one per four or one for 10? Like, how does that work?
1: We essentially have a staff member per two kids. That's our ratio. Now, there are certain kids who come to camp who need a one-on-one attention. They may need maybe even two-on-one care. You know, so we take a look at every child that comes into camp. Our maximum capacity in a summer camp week is 128. So we'll look at that capacity. We'll look at the kids and their acuity and, you know, their needs. If we need to back that number down to, say, 110 in order to keep everyone at camp safe, then that's what we'll do. So every child is, you know, is taken a look at, and each cabin is taken a look at, and through those lenses, and it's through a medical lens, through a counselor lens, and we try to make sure that that we're providing the best experience that we can for all those campers. Our makeup of our staff is essentially, like most camps, predominantly college kids, right? We have here at Victory Junction 43 full-time staff members year-round, and then we'll augment that over the summer with really the hiring of about, I'd say, 100 to 105 people. Say 90 of those are generally college age counselor ages. And then we'll also have medical teams. So we'll hire 6 full-time nurses that will be on site for the entire duration of the summer. And then we'll also have some other

0: staff that we'll hire as well. So again, about 105 or so staff that come in to help us implement camp. And then we also have volunteers. We truly rely on volunteers greatly, especially in the summer. We'll have about 45 volunteers a week that we probably will average, but we'll bring in those volunteers that stay in the cabin. They may, you know, work in our fuel stop, which is our cafeteria, or they may work in a program area. They may, you know, sleep in some of our dorm style quarters here, but we have a mixture of all the above in order to make camp happen.
1: My thought process as you were telling me all of this, as the children get there or as you know that they're coming, you adapt to them. Sometimes the children have to adapt to the camp, you know, but you guys adapt to the children, which is what I think makes Victory Junction so much more special.
0: Yes, ma'am. And would completely agree. I think that's exactly it. You know, we're looking at the needs of all the kids individually, and we're making sure that we meet those needs in order to keep them here safely. Again, and go back to that trust building business, that's all part of that process, you know. So when mom and dad drops little Jimmy off, we want to make sure that, you know, one, they're going to meet with that unit nurse, and they're going to know medically that they're taken care of. They're going to meet with the dietitian team. They're going to know that their dietary needs are met. They're going to meet with their counselors. If I need bed rails, as an example, on my bed, those bed rails are going to be on that bed when I arrive. We're going to display the fact that we know that Jimmy needs all these things when Jimmy gets here, so that Jimmy's going to have a good, safe experience.
1: That's an example of active listening right there.
0: Yes, ma'am.
1: When you hear something and you go
0: into it. Can I get that in writing and share that with my wife? That's what I need you to do.
1: Now, I know we kind of talked in and around it about what all they get to experience. I know you talked about making it to the top of a tower. Let's get into some of the fun stuff. Like, what all do they get to do? What is all the wonderful things they get to participate in? And you mentioned horseback riding. We just kind of want to know what all they get to have fun with.
0: Absolutely. You know, your typical camp experience, right? So you've got horseback riding. We've got the 55-foot adventure tower again. And we've said this before, but if you want to get to the top or you want to ride the horse, our job is to make sure that you get to do any and all of these activities. We'll modify everything in order to make that happen. We've got a zip line. We've got boating and fishing. You know, we've got our swimming pool. We do stage day where kids perform on stage, and it could be everything from telling jokes to performing music to, you know, just dressing up and dancing to a song, you know, whatever it is. So stage day is a really big activity here at camp. We have a place called the Fab Shop, and the Fab Shop is where kids can go in and they can paint their hair and their nails and their face, and more importantly, they can paint their counselor's nails and face and hair, you know. And that's a fun place on our spirit day, which revolves around colors and our unit colors of red, green, yellow, and blue. We've also got a gymnasium. We've got a place called the Superdome, which is actually a huge indoor kickball arena that my words will never do justice. You got to see it and be here to see it and believe it and feel it. It's a one of a kind. You know, those are a lot of the things that we do at camp. We also, on Tuesday nights during our camp season, we have what's called NAS Carnival. And NAS Carnival is where we have a race team will come up from Charlotte, and they're the highlight of the event, and they perform pit stops. We have actually a NASCAR car here, and they'll do pit stops for the kids. If we're lucky enough, we'll have a driver, real-life pro NASCAR driver of some sort will be here,
1: and that's cool.
0: So that's obviously a big draw for the kids. Even better when what I call Mr. the King, right, when Richard Petty or Kyle Petty shows up.
1: Yes.
0: You know, they're so great with our kids, and so they, you know, will drive that car. When that simulation of pit stops is over, we have just a big carnival-type atmosphere where there's games, activities. Krispy Kreme is here with a dunking station.
1: Wow.
0: You can dunk your Krispy Kreme donut in chocolate, put sprinkles on it. Our pit stop is open, which is our sugar shack, as I call it. It's ice cream, cotton candy, popcorn, ices, and, you know, so you get your sugar treat, you play games, and then there's hot air balloons. We have a wonderful group of hot air balloonists that volunteer there every Tuesday night. We have two balloons here on site, and they give tethered rides to all the kids.
1: Oh, wow.
0: During NAS Carnival. So it is an incredible evening of a lot of fun, and it's always a highlight of our summer camp week. And then closing campfire, you know, sit around and sing songs around a closing campfire, you know, so a lot of your typical camp stuff that goes on here. What's atypical is for some of the kids that come here, it's the first time that they are able to to do those types of activities here. And so we keep track of, you know, all the firsts that take place here. We call them golden tickets. That's the highlight of it, is being able to provide these camp experiences for kids who otherwise wouldn't get them because of that medical condition.
1: Well, it sounds like an amazing time. Sounds like an exhausting time.
0: You know, it is. That's funny you say that. It's fun for me to come in on Sunday and see the kids come in with just being apprehensive. They don't want to leave behind the shadow of mom or dad. And then during the week, you just start to see them kind of come out of their shell,
1: yeah,
0: right? Kind of find themselves. And it's fun by Tuesday afternoon to see them asleep at the lunch table. In fact, we have what we call recharge built into our daily schedule because it is exhausting.
1: Yeah.
0: And so every afternoon, we have quiet time in the cabins for many of our campers. Then, you know, really the highlight for me is when mom comes and dad comes to pick them up and the kid doesn't want to get in the car.
1: Yeah.
0: To me, that's when we've done our job. They don't want to leave.
1: They don't want to leave. Yeah. They just want to stay and continue to have fun.
0: Right.
1: That really does sound like a lot of fun, all those activities and everything that they do. But camps everywhere have various traditions, various little things that they do before the child leaves or when the child gets there. One thing you did mention was sitting around a campfire. Just have this image, sitting around a campfire eating s'mores.
0: Right.
1: A lot of camps have these traditions that they do each and every time. What are your camp traditions that you have at Victory Junction?
0: So I mentioned the golden tickets. That's certainly a fun one for me to just, you know, to see the impact of camp, right? And another one of our camp traditions is something that we call a warm and fuzzy.
1: Mm-hmm.
0: And it's a simple piece of yarn. Counselors and campers will walk around with this ball of cut yarn strings, if mm-hmm. you will, right? And what happens is when someone makes you feel good inside, they'll give you a warm and fuzzy. It could be that you supported me, you know, when I was down in a cabin. Maybe uh-huh. I was a little homesick, right? Or maybe you supported me as I was climbing to the top of the tower, or the first time that jumped in the swimming pool, hadn't been swimming before. Whatever it is, someone makes you feel good inside and does something positive, you give them a warm and fuzzy. You start to see kids collecting the warm and fuzzies around camp, and it's certainly a big camp tradition here to give someone a warm and fuzzy for making you feel good. And so to me, that's what camp's about, right? It's
1: yeah.
0: spreading this love. We all know we need it out in the world today, and we often talk about if we could just take the love that you feel in camp and take it with you out into the world. And that's what you do, you know, as part of our see you later. We don't say goodbye here at Victory Junction, so there's another tradition, but we see you later. But if I do run into to you and I've interacted with you at camp, there's mm-hmm. There's a warm and fuzzy signal. I can kind of place my hand under my chin and wiggle my fingers and, you know, do a little, you know, and just say, hey, it's good to see you, right? And just a little share of that camp spirit. So
1: aww.
0: That's there's a few of our traditions.
1: I like that. Now, on the warm and fuzzy, are the kids carrying around the things of yarn or the counselors?
0: Both actually do it, and it's all about, you know, so the counselors start with them, but then, you know, some of the campers are good about making sure that others get those and pass them out. So
1: okay.
0: It's a combination of both. Yes, ma'am.
1: Okay, because that just teaches them, like, compassion for others. All that, it makes them feel good being able to give something to somebody else. That's what I was...
0: Yeah, absolutely. You know, I think these kids come to camp in many ways more empathetic than others because of everything that they've gone through in their own life.
1: Mm-hmm.
0: They know what it's about. They know that they're oftentimes asked about what's that aid device that you're using. They ask you a question about that versus... hey, what's your name? You
1: right.
0: know? So they're used to that kind of, I think, that kind of empathetic behavior. But yeah, this actually just gives them an opportunity to be able to display it.
1: I just think that's beautiful. I think that's awesome. I'm imagining all these kids having all this fun, just enjoying themselves and just having a blast. But in the very background of all that, there is, you know, some issues like monitoring for diabetic patients or some who might need just a little bit of extra care that you want to make sure, like the one who couldn't get overheated. Do you have things or areas where they can get like a little extra monitoring? How do you do that to make them still feel like a normal child?
0: Yeah, kind of in that individualized camp experience, right? right? That for every child, we're going to know what each child needs. And if it's that extra care, if it's extra monitoring, if it's extra behavioral type of things, we're going to know all those things. We're going to be in tune to those things throughout the camp experience week. In many ways that, you know, so if it's around the medical diagnosis, that there's a unit nurse that's assigned to that cabin, and there's usually a, we call it a unit, so it's four cabins.
1: Mm-hmm.
0: So that unit nurse is going to know everything that they need to know about that individual camper. That unit nurse will also have other nurses or medical folks that are going to be working with them to help them focus on the entire unit, right?
1: Mm-hmm.
0: So the 32 kids potentially that it could be. So that group is really focusing on that. If a child needs individualized care, that's going to be assigned to them well before camp even starts. So that's going to happen no matter what. In terms of, you know, that other ongoing monitoring, that's just going to happen in, through the daily activities of camp. And that unit nurse is actually traveling to every program area with them.
1: Oh.
0: One of the things you will never hear at Victory Junction is, hey, it's time to go see the nurse. Stop doing what you're doing. Go see the nurse. So
1: right.
0: if I'm in the middle of riding a horse, mm-hmm. and it's time for my 11 o'clock medication, as an example, well, when I get off the horse, then that medication is going to be sitting there with my unit nurse and be given to me right there in that program area. I'm not going to have to go to our hospital here at camp. It's called the body shop. I don't have to go to the body shop and see a nurse. My nurse is actually traveling with my counselors and with my cabin and my unit to those program areas and delivering those meds for me when I need them. Again, when we say that the medical condition takes a back seat to the fun,
1: right.
0: We mean it.
1: Yeah.
0: So fun is going to take place, and here's your medication while you're having fun.
1: That's really neat, because I just thought maybe they had to like stop or do something, or maybe they came out to them. I didn't realize that they kind of traveled with the group.
0: Very intentional, very, very intentionally planned so that those kids, and you know, when I say we're going to give those medications, to give you an idea, 2019 was served 1,000 kids. We gave out over 20,000 medications. So if you think about that in logistical terms, it's an awful lot of work that takes place to make that happen.
1: No matter what camp you go to, there's always somebody who may possibly hurt themselves.
0: Correct.
1: You don't want that to happen, but you know, sometimes things happen. So what kind of emergency plans do you have in place in case something like that were to happen, or somebody just needed some extra care?
0: Yeah, so you know, we have emergency plans for, you know, everything from, this is how I would say this, there's so many medical plans, emergency plans. Our summer staff comes in and trains for 2 weeks prior to summer camp even taking place. And it's every day, all day long. They do some fun activities as well, but it is a grueling 2-week training process. There's medical or emergency plans for everything from a snake on camp, having to, you know, let's say the very opposite end obviously would be something catastrophic to happen, but there's and everything in between, missing animals. I mean, I could go on and on.
1: Missing
0: with
1: animals.
0: All of the, yeah so we have a barn here with animals, but if we have missing animals, there's a process and there's a procedure for it. So lots of medical policies and procedures in place, and emergency procedures and policies in place to ensure the safety of the campers. And I'd say it even goes beyond that in terms of risk management. There's all types of walkthroughs through the camp in order to make sure that the camp is going to be safe for our kids, because absolutely we want to make sure that it's a positive experience for everybody when they get here. Now, yeah, obviously things happen, and they have happened, but again, our goal is to make those things as minimal as possible, to the point where we're tracking near misses. And so I can tell you where the slipperiest spot on camp is. I use this as a perfect example. We had the most near misses and slips take place in our bathhouses.
1: Mm-hmm.
0: And so last year we redid our pool and we updated the flooring in the bathhouse to eliminate slips. And so this last summer in 2024, we had zero slips in bathhouse. So I'd give you an example of how risk management plays a role in those emergency procedures as well.
1: Y'all truly take care of your campers.
0: You know, absolutely. Again, you've got to, in order, entrust your children to me, you know, which I know from my past experience working for the YMCA that, you know, that's your most prized possession. You know, if you're going to entrust them to me, then, you know, we're going to do everything we can to make sure they're safe and that we return them just like you dropped them off. Only better from the things that we've already talked about, right?
1: Right, exactly.
0: That's just the nature of this camp and this line of work. Again, I go back to building that trust.
1: I just want to thank you, Mr. Coltrane, for giving us all this information and telling us and letting us know how the camp works and how much fun that the kids have at this camp. I know, again, that we are so excited to have you here that I want you to come back, and I want you to tell us just a teeny, weeny bit more. I mean, I'm just really not wanting to let you go right now.
0: That is not a problem at all. My staff will tell you that I love to talk about camp more than anybody, so
1: well, like
0: I'm
1: I said,
0: glad to do it.
1: I can hear it in your voice, and it's wonderful. So, again, thank you for being here, and we will have you back next week, and we'll talk a little bit more about how you can get into the camp and maybe some fundraisers that are coming up that maybe you can possibly help them out. Listeners, I want to thank you so much for listening with us today, and as always, if it matters to your community, it matters to Joy FM.
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0: There is a bright light on the horizon, and we have plenty of evidence for it. 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
1: Today's day sponsor is Sydney Carlson from Albemarle, North Carolina. Cindy is sponsoring this day in honor of her great-granddaughter, Delaney. Sydney is grateful and amazed by the many miracles and blessings God has brought into her family's life. The first miracle came when her granddaughter, after struggling with addiction for several years, found freedom and now is living a clean and sober life. The second miracle came on this day last year, where her granddaughter gave birth to Cindy's precious great-granddaughter, Delaney. Delaney was born beautiful and healthy, bringing yet another miracle and countless blessings to their family. Cindy knows that God had his hands upon this journey every step of the way. For these miracles, his faithfulness, and the many answered prayers he has provided, she gives him all the praise, honor, and glory with a heart full of gratitude. Cindy wants everyone to experience miracles and blessings by accepting Jesus in their hearts, as she shares John 3:16. For God so loved the world that he gave his only begotten Son, that whoever believes in him should not perish, but have everlasting life. Thank you, Cindy, for sponsoring this day here on your Joy FM. From the Morning Joyride, I'm Brendan.
2: This is Joshua Harrell with the Lefevre Quartet. 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

0: Happy Saturday morning to you. It's Brennan with you here on the Morning Joyride, and this is what you missed this past week with Melody and I on the Morning Joyride.
1: Hey, it's Melody and it's Brendan, and we're talking baby today a little bit because you had your first baby shower.
0: Yes, we did.
1: Now, you got to be honest with this.
0: Okay.
1: Because your age is much different on this topic.
0: Okay.
1: Than my age is. I grew up with parents who instilled in me, anytime you get a gift, you send a thank you note.
0: Mm-hmm.
1: Okay. Now, whether that's wedding, birthday, baby, just a random gift, whatever the case is, or if somebody just does something extremely nice for you,
0: yeah,
1: you send a thank you note. So that's instilled in me.
0: Right.
1: I have realized that with today's generation that are baby age, like you in 20s and 30s, you all are more under the mindset that thank you notes, handwritten thank you notes, are not necessarily that big of a deal.
0: Mm-hmm.
1: Like, we were at the shower, you gave me the gift, I thanked you in person, that should be enough.
0: Yeah.
1: Or maybe a quick text or that kind of thing. So I'm just curious, and be honest, because nobody's going to do anything but judge you. There's plenty of that goes on in this world.
0: Amen.
1: But you said there were probably 50 or 60 people at the shower. Yeah. Will she send a handwritten thank you note?
0: I think we both will.
1: So
0: I know
1: you'll
0: we
1: both work together.
0: Yeah, I think we did that pretty well with our wedding, you know, because we had a little bit more than the 50 or 60 that were there for the baby shower at our wedding. And I feel like we wrote a good bit of thank you notes.
1: Yeah.
0: But the cool thing was when we did our invitations, mm-hmm. it also came with thank you notes.
1: Which is nice.
0: Yes.
1: Because the thank you note is already there, but you could just do a quick thank you so much for the gift card.
0: Yeah. And that's kind of what it was. Yeah. It's like, we love you. We appreciate you being there. And I think that's kind of what we're going to do this time around, because her mom was the one that set up the invitations and everything, which, by the way, the invitations were adorable.
1: Yeah.
0: And I think this is the same package where it came with the thank you. So sometimes I want to speak on this too. Like, it is in my thought process intentional to really write out something and say thank you.
1: Yeah.
0: I look at text messages sometimes, like you and I will text and I tell you thank you. Like, I'm intentional with that.
1: Yeah.
0: But it's also pretty cool when I see something written down.
1: It's just different.
0: Because someone took that 30 extra seconds mm-hmm. and was like T H A N K, you know, writing it out.
1: Yeah.
0: And I feel like for me, you know, I'm an old soul for my age. I kind of like that style of sitting down, taking that time, writing and say thank you. So
1: let's talk more about this coming up on the Joyride, because I do think it's kind of a big deal, and especially for a certain age group. Stay with us here on the Joyride.

It's a beautiful Saturday morning. 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

0: Stay tuned for more on this Saturday morning here on the Morning Joyride Rewind. Melody and Brendan with you here on the Morning Joyride, talking about thank you notes and more specifically how to send them out.
1: Right. And I just brought up just a few moments ago that I feel like the handwritten thank you note is becoming a little bit more obsolete each and every year.
0: Right, right.
1: And I was brought up to write thank you notes. I was brought up if a person took their time, their money, their effort and energy into sending you or giving you a gift of any kind, you thank them for it.
0: Right.
1: Today's time is a little different. We have text messaging, and a lot of the 20, 30 age, maybe even 40s, think that if you're at a baby shower or a wedding shower and you are handed a gift, you open it in front of them and you thank them right then and there, that is enough. I have been on a group text of a lot of people just with a generic thank you for coming to the shower and for your gift.
0: Yeah.
1: That's really generic. I'm thinking that's probably better. You shouldn't probably do anything before you do that. But I know that my age, especially on up and maybe even a little younger than me even, we grew up being told to write thank you notes. And it's just really an act of kindness and generosity to thank someone for something that they've done for you. I was told recently that a lot of 20s, 30s, especially when they have a shower, whether it be wedding or baby, they only send thank you notes to the older ones who give them gifts because they say the younger ones don't care.
0: Right.
1: You say that you kind of care.
0: I do care, but I understand that point too. A lot of people are fine with just a text or a thank you in person at that particular event. Like I was mentioning earlier, my wife and I sat down and did thank you notes for all that showed up and attended our wedding. And, you know, for the baby shower, we do have thank you notes or plan to write out a lot of thank you notes for that as well. It's just intentional, you know, and we talked about that with text messages or, you know, being intentional with what you do and your thoughts and your words and your kindness. Like, it's very intentional with that thank you note. And one of the things I think about too is like birthday cards. You know, a lot of times we don't see a lot of people get many birthday cards anymore. Yeah. You know, just the other day I surprised my wife. I got her some flowers and I got her a card and sat down and write something. And I feel like that's more intentional. Like I can say I love you or I appreciate you and stuff. But sometimes writing that down, it just it just means so much more.
1: And becomes a keepsake.
0: Right.
1: I know there's situations like this where I think thank you notes are very appropriate. And it's this. Here's a scenario. You get married and then you go and have your reception. Maybe somewhere else.
0: Sure.
1: You know, like another venue or wherever.
0: Yeah.
1: And they have a table there for gifts, right? And usually on that table is a basket of some kind where people will put a card that has a gift card tucked inside of it.
0: Yeah.
1: There have been times where, depending on where you were, those cards were taken.
0: Yeah.
1: AKA stolen.
0: Yeah.
1: And then the person that gave that never knows it because there was never a thank you note written. So those kinds of things, I think, really need thank you notes. If you have gifts that are put on a table that you don't get to see until maybe after a honeymoon, I really think those need to be thanked.
0: Mm-hmm.
1: That's just me.
0: Right.
1: I will just end with this. I don't think that thank you etiquette has an age limit.
0: Right.
1: And I don't think it should ever go out of style.
0: Right.
1: We've gotten rid of too much good stuff.
0: Absolutely.
1: Let's keep thank you notes. Let's keep them alive, y'all.

0: Sometimes a song speaks to you unexpectedly in ways you can't describe. You might hear it a thousand times and sing because you know the words, and then one day it will just hit different. You start to feel the words being sung, and you never hear it the same way again. Every song we play here speaks to someone listening, and you help make those moments possible. 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
0: May this fall season bless you with the courage to release, the wisdom to rest, and the joy of finding warmth in life's simple moments. 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

what you missed this week on The Morning Joyride. As we step into the weekend ahead, let's go to the Father in prayer. Heavenly Father, as we step into this weekend, thank you for carrying us through another week. God, help us release the stress, worries, and things we cannot control and place them completely in your hands. Give us rest for our bodies, peace for our minds, and joy for our hearts. God, help us slow down enough to recognize your goodness and be present with the people you've placed in our lives. God, whatever this weekend holds, remind us that you are already there. We trust you, we thank you, and we give you this weekend. In Jesus' name, amen. Hope you have a great rest of your Feel Good Friday morning and a great rest of your Friday heading home for the weekend, and have a safe and blessed weekend.

It's Saturday morning. Whether you're gearing up for a relaxing weekend or a lot of projects around the house, thanks for starting it with us here on Joy FM and the Morning Joyride Rewind.

It's that time for cozy sweaters, football games, fire pit flames, and pumpkin spice everything. That's what fall is all about. Joy FM.

0: Hi, it's Melody. And on this Saturday, you are hearing the best of the week from the Morning Joyride. It's the Rewind Show here on Joy FM. Hey, it's Melody and it's Brendan. And we talked, Brendan, a few minutes ago about getting older. I'm already there. So
1: I'm getting there.
0: Getting up in the morning is like a one-year-old learning to walk for the first few minutes. Mm-hmm. It's pitiful. Joints. It's just different. Okay. Brandon said that even at his age, cricks in your neck.
1: Started sleeping wrong. I don't know what it is. Yeah. I've slept wrong more in this past week than I had in the 25 years I've existed. So I don't know what's going on.
0: And he said he's become more horizontal than vertical.
1: Yeah. Yeah.
0: And so we pulled that extra voice you hear there is Meredith. And Meredith, you are kind of in the middle.
2: Yes.
0: Like, I'm pretty old. He's like a baby. And you're like in the middle of us.
2: Exactly.
0: So what kinds of differences can you tell from, say, when you were 18 to 20 to now about getting older that you can tell on the air?
2: Oh, there's so much. I think the first thing that comes to mind is sleep. And not being able to sleep all the way through the night and up to my alarm. I used to sleep great from the time I fell asleep until my alarm went off. And even after my alarm, I would want to sleep some. I consistently wake up before my alarm now.
1: Oh.
0: And John Long just walked in here, and I think he said, A to the men.
2: Yes. All right. He doesn't sleep very good either.
0: He didn't actually say it out loud, but his thought bubble came up.
2: I saw it too.
0: Anything else, Meredith?
2: I think the other thing is the brain fog that sets in sometimes and trying to put together complete sentences at times and remember names.
0: Names.
2: Oh, my goodness. Some days it is a struggle.
0: Well, it just changes as we get older, not only physically, but emotionally and just mentally, things change. So if you want to weigh in and tell us how it's a little different for you now than it was, say, back in the day, we'd love to hear from you here on the Morning Joyride.
1: Let us know at 888-985-6936. Y'all, this getting old is getting old to us.

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2: Now this is what you look forward to. 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
1: Today's day sponsor is Sydney Carlson from Albemarle, North Carolina. Sydney is sponsoring this day in honor of her great-granddaughter, Delaney. Sydney is grateful and amazed by the many miracles and blessings God has brought into her family's life. The first miracle came when her granddaughter, after struggling with addiction for several years, found freedom and now is living a clean and sober life. The second miracle came on this day last year, where her granddaughter gave birth to Cindy's precious great-granddaughter, Delaney. Delaney was born beautiful and healthy, bringing yet another miracle and countless blessings to their family. Cindy knows that God had his hands upon this journey every step of the way. For these miracles, his faithfulness, and the many answered prayers he has provided, she gives him all the praise, honor, and glory with a heart full of gratitude. Cindy wants everyone to experience miracles and blessings by accepting Jesus in their hearts, as she shares John 3:16. For God so loved the world that he gave his only begotten Son, that whoever believes in him should not perish, but have everlasting life. Thank you, Cindy, for sponsoring this day here on your Joy FM. From the Morning Joyride, I'm Brendan.
2: This is Joshua Haro with the Lefevre Quartet. 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

0: Brendan, I am, as we've talked about many times, quite a bit older than you. Quite a bit. Like, you could be my grandchild. But some of the things that I have noticed with me getting older, besides pretty much saying whatever comes into my mind comes out my mouth.
1: That's true.
0: And they still are putting this live mic in front of me.
1: Yeah, it's a shocker.
0: But it's a shocker, isn't it?
1: Hey, 20 years of whatever it's been.
0: It's a shocker that this mic is in front of me. Yeah. But there you go. I wear a lot of Skechers. He's trying not to laugh, y'all, because my knees hurt.
1: Yeah.
0: That's another whole story.
1: All right.
0: We'll talk about at some point.
1: Yeah.
0: What else? Oh, I'm reading a recipe, like, off of my phone. I have to take a picture of it and blow it up because I can't read the little fine print.
1: Right.
0: Or I have to zoom in, you know,
1: to
0: see how many cups of flour I need. When I get up in the mornings, I used to, at your age, Brendan, I could just hop up out of the bed and get on with it.
1: That's right.
0: Now I look like, you know, a one-year-old learning to walk.
1: Oh, goodness.
0: That's what I look like from the bed to the bathroom. It's pitiful. So I want to ask you, though, because you are 25 now.
1: Yes.
0: Are there any changes at all that you can see in your body, in your mind, anything that you can tell is a difference from, say, when you were, you know, 18 to 20.
1: Well, I can definitely tell one thing is that I'm growing more horizontally than vertically now. It's no more growing in height. The weight has definitely gained a good bit, especially since married life. But I've worked on it. We've talked about it. I've lost over 20 pounds, and I'm trying to maintain it still. But, you know, this morning show, you got to do a thing or two to stay awake and get up in the morning. So,
0: you know, 19 years ago when I first started this show, Daniel Britt gave me a book about morning show host, about what to expect, you know, that kind of thing. One of the very first things was, if you don't get enough rest, exercise, and eat well, you will gain weight.
1: Yeah.
0: So I will tell you, I ain't going to tell you how much, but there has been weight gain in that 19 years I've been here. So, yeah. So how about your body, like joints?
1: I'll say this. I have noticed that I have, quote unquote, slept wrong in the morning and wake up with the weirdest neck pain, shoulder pain. You know, why is my arm feel like I just played a football game, or my body? I have felt it. I have felt it.
0: As my mom used to say many, many times over, getting old ain't for sissies.

It's a beautiful Saturday morning. No matter what you've got planned for the weekend, thanks for starting it with us here on Joy FM and the Morning Joyride Rewind.

0: Melody, Brendan here with you on the Morning Joyride. And what an honor it is, Brendan, for us to sit here each and every day on this station and just share encouragement with you, hope with you, and most importantly, Jesus with you. Mm-hmm. And we're able to do that because of the strong support team that we have here that give financially to this station. And as you know, we are 100% listener supported. And so you are so needed, so that we in turn can do what we do with this ministry 24/7, 365 days a year. Here's the thing. When you give early, before the fundraising starts, Brendan, middle of October, that gift helps us keep the door open and stay strong. And it gives us kind of a head start before we even begin the fundraiser. And when you have that head start, this wonderful thing happens.
1: Yeah, the greater momentum we have going into the fundraiser before it even begins is a greater opportunity to see victory early in our fall fundraiser. You know, our theme for this fall fundraiser is "This is my story, this is my song." Of course, great lyrics from the classic hymn, Blessed Assurance. And friend, what a blessed assurance it is knowing that Joy FM, with your best gift, can continue to play on the airwaves as it has been playing for 29 years. So we would love for you to get involved today.
0: So thank you to those who already give each and every month. We couldn't do it without you for sure. If you're praying about giving, thank you for that. Mm-hmm. We really love that you pray and ask God what He would have you to give. And if you've never given, we hope that this will be the first time that you come alongside and partner with your Joy FM. 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

0: Happy Saturday, and you're listening to the Morning Joyride Rewind. One thing is not like the other. It's Melody and it's Brendan here on the Morning Joyride. And Brendan and I were talking off the air about how opposites are attracted to each other.
1: Right.
0: Like, my husband is like so sweet. And he's very behind the scenes.
1: Right. Yeah.
0: Like if I ask him to come on this show with me, he would pass out. Like, he does not like to be in front of people. He's right. Just very soft-spoken. He really is like one of the nicest people I've ever met. He really is. But we ended up together. Mm-hmm. And so I said to you, Brendan, don't take this personally, but you and your wife are complete opposites.
1: We are. It's so funny. Like, you know, she's really into like the old 16, 1700s themed shows and all
0: medieval
1: that stuff.
0: Medieval
1: stuff. And she's really into that type. And I'm just not, you know, and she's not into sports, which, I mean, she was a state qualifier swimmer 4 years of high school, but she never really was into football. She couldn't tell you the difference between a nickelback and a quarterback. She'll probably look at you and be like, why can't I get a dollar back? You know what I mean?
0: So, and you never learned to swim.
1: I did not
0: learn
1: to swim.
0: On the opposite of that, and she's a champion swimmer.
1: I'm not the greatest swimmer in the world. Yeah, so it's one of those things. It's just, and she's flown. We talked about that earlier, and I've flown. And yeah, it's so funny that we look at it, how God really works in mysterious ways. Because yeah.
0: Well, either that or like, wait a minute. Did we, you know, Dr. James Dobson says that opposites do attract.
1: Yeah.
0: He said, don't ever marry your opposite.
1: Well.
0: He said, because as you get older, you want to do things that you like the same thing of. Mm-hmm. If you love movies, you don't want one to not like them, the other one to like them.
1: Yeah, that's true.
0: Or if one likes sports and the other doesn't, you know, he said, it's just easier if you kind of have things in common.
1: Yeah, but that's the beauty of compromise. And that's the beauty of, you know, building a relationship. That's what a relationship is learning to like something maybe that you don't necessarily like to begin with. And you do it out of the respect of that other person. So if I'm going to sit down and watch Downton Abbey or any of those 1600s shows, then I'm going to do that with my wife because I love her and I want to make sure that she feels loved and wanting to do things with me. So.
0: But you hating every minute of it, aren't you?
1: Oh, I am. That's for sure.

miracle, but I just turned to go. Circumstance and speculation couldn't lift me very high, 'cause I'd seen them crucify him, and then I saw him die. Back inside the house again, the guilt and anguish came.

to him and cried. Then he raised me to my feet, and as I looked into his eyes, love was shining out from him like sunlight from the skies. Guilt and my confusion disappeared in sweet release.

It's Saturday morning. Whether you're gearing up for a relaxing weekend or a lot of projects around the house, thanks for starting it with us here on Joy FM and the Morning Joyride Rewind.

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0: You know, it's the Morning Joyride Rewind, and in case you weren't listening during the week, we're going to force you to listen today. Hey, it's Melody and Brendan. So earlier this morning, we were talking about how opposites attract, and a lot of times opposites get married. Mm-hmm. And you and your wife are very opposite. My husband and I are very opposite. But hey, we've been married, Brendan, 41 years.
1: That's true.
0: So something worked, you know, but it does require compromise.
1: Right.
0: So I think it would be a great time to open our phone lines.
1: Yes.
0: And you let us know, in your marriage, are you opposites completely, mm-hmm. or do you love the same kinds of things?
1: Right.
0: And kind of how you feel about that. Does mm-hmm. it work for you? Does it not work for you? Let's talk about that on the Joyride. It is that game. One thing is not like the other.
1: Let us know here on the Morning Joyride your thoughts at 888-985-6936.

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1: Today's day sponsor is Sydney Carlson from Albemarle, North Carolina. Sydney is sponsoring this day in honor of her great-granddaughter, Delaney. Sydney is grateful and amazed by the many miracles and blessings God has brought into her family's life. The first miracle came when her granddaughter, after struggling with addiction for several years, found freedom and now is living a clean and sober life. The second miracle came on this day last year, where her granddaughter gave birth to Cindy's precious great-granddaughter, Delaney. Delaney was born beautiful and healthy, bringing yet another miracle and countless blessings to their family. Cindy knows that God had his hands upon this journey every step of the way. For these miracles, his faithfulness, and the many answered prayers he has provided, she gives him all the praise, honor, and glory with a heart full of gratitude. Cindy wants everyone to experience miracles and blessings by accepting Jesus in their hearts, as she shares John 3:16. For God so loved the world that he gave his only begotten Son, that whoever believes in him should not perish, but have everlasting life. Thank you, Cindy, for sponsoring this day here on your Joy FM. From the Morning Joyride, I'm Brendan.
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0: Here's what you missed this week on The Morning Joyride.
1: Good morning. It's Melody. It is Brendan. And we're talking fruit flies.
0: Whoa.
1: I don't know about you, Brendan, but they seem to be especially bad this year. Do you have any at your house?
0: No. And you know what? I'm going to say this. I don't know if I've seen really too many fruit flies in my life, honestly.
1: You probably don't even know what it is. You don't even know they are flying around your house.
0: Well, it's like, what's the difference between a fruit fly and a fly? I actually don't know this.
1: Fruit flies land on fruit.
0: Well, thanks. I know that clearly now.
1: Tiny.
0: There we go. Okay.
1: They're very, very tiny.
0: Okay. Kind of like gnats, sort of.
1: Yeah.
0: Okay. Okay.
1: Yeah. So I don't know, for some reason, and I keep a very clean house. We do have a lot of fruit. You know, I have bananas that are out,
0: sure,
1: and tomatoes and things like that. But I always do. But for some reason, this particular summer, I feel like fruit flies have just been terrible. So I want to ask, has anybody else had that situation?
0: Yeah.
1: That's the first part of the question.
0: Yeah, I feel
1: maybe
0: bad.
1: Maybe it's just me. The second part of the question is, what is the best way to get rid of them? Because I'm telling you, once they come, they multiply in seconds. If you have one, you have 5,000,
0: yeah,
1: it seems like.
0: Yeah.
1: So is there a great way to get rid of fruit flies? I could use some help, y'all. 888-985-6936.

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2: Good morning, Morning Joyride. In my house, the way that we get rid of fruit flies, and it does work, is get some red wine vinegar and pour that in just a little bowl, or take a water bottle and just cut the bottom off of it just to have something, you know, you can throw away. Squirt just a little bit of Dawn dish detergent in there so the vinegar attracts them, and then the Dawn makes it really sticky and they can't get out. So hope that helps, and it really does work.
0: Well, thank you for that call. Thank you for that suggestion about how to get rid of fruit flies. 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
1: You can let us know here by calling or texting 888-985-6936. 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

Let's go to the Father in prayer this morning. Heavenly Father, thank you for the power of the gospel and the hope we have through Jesus. God, give us courage today to never be ashamed of our faith or afraid to speak your truth. 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

It's Saturday morning. Whether you're gearing up for a relaxing weekend or a lot of projects around the house, thanks for starting it with us here on Joy FM and the Morning Joyride Rewind.

Psalm 118. The Lord is my strength and song, and he has become my salvation. 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
1: Today's devotion is by Debbie McDaniel, titled, God Knows Our Way and His Plans Are Good. Jeremiah 29:11, for I know the plans I have for you, declares the Lord, plans to prosper you and not to harm you, plans to give you hope and a future. You know, sometimes we may not believe this is true. Troubles swirl around us, pressures feel too great, life seems hard, and we might even feel like God has forgotten us and left us facing the struggles all alone. Yet in the background of this great verse, we're reminded that God spoke these words to His people, not when times were easy, but when times were very hard. They would endure 70 years of captivity, they would experience great suffering, and it's right there, in the midst of all that, we can see the hope of God shine through. He is right with us and breathes confidence and peace that we will press through the struggle and come out to the other side stronger, faith-filled. So today, if you find yourself facing hard times, or maybe you've just walked through a difficult year, this verse is your reminder that there's hope ahead. Be confident of this. God is not finished yet. You're still here. You're gaining strength and perseverance through the trials of your life. He has good in store, great purpose in all that we walk through, no matter how hard it may be. He can see the big picture of our lives, and He's aware of every little detail. He knows what He's doing, even when we can't see it all yet. He often works behind the scenes that unfold our everyday in the places where we may not always understand His plans, even through our seasons of waiting. So we can trust that He has our best in mind. He's got our back. He's with us right now, and He secured our future too. So rest in that truth today. There's peace in knowing we don't have to try hard to control it all. We can let go of the need to try to figure it all out or the striving of trying to make things happen. God knows. He understands we're never alone. Keep pressing through. He loves you. He cares. He is with you.

0: Every life tells a story. Some chapters may be filled with joy, while others bring questions, heartache, or unexpected turns. But the amazing thing is that regardless of what chapter you're in today, God is faithful. He shows up in everyday moments. He changes lives by His grace. And He's working in all things for the good of those who love Him, so that one day we can say, "This is my story. This is my song." Thanks for letting Joy FM be a part of your journey and a part of your testimony.
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0: Now this is what you look forward to. The weekend. You having fun yet? Hey, enjoy it. Relax. Be renewed in your faith. Then join the Morning Joy Ride first thing Monday morning and keep the good news constantly surrounding you. Right here with Joy FM.

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1: Today's day sponsor is Sydney Carlson from Albemarle, North Carolina. Sydney is sponsoring this day in honor of her great-granddaughter, Delaney. Sydney is grateful and amazed by the many miracles and blessings God has brought into her family's life. The first miracle came when her granddaughter, after struggling with addiction for several years, found freedom and now is living a clean and sober life. The second miracle came on this day last year, where her granddaughter gave birth to Sydney's precious great-granddaughter, Delaney. Delaney was born beautiful and healthy, bringing yet another miracle and countless blessings to their family. Sydney knows that God had his hands upon this journey every step of the way. For these miracles, his faithfulness, and the many answered prayers he has provided, she gives him all the praise, honor, and glory with a heart full of gratitude. Sydney wants everyone to experience miracles and blessings by accepting Jesus in their hearts, as she shares John 3:16. For God so loved the world that he gave his only begotten Son, that whoever believes in him should not perish, but have everlasting life. Thank you, Sydney, for sponsoring this day here on your Joy FM. From the Morning Joyride, I'm Brendan.
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0: 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We are Rhonda and Adam.
1: Grace. We talk about grace. We sing about grace. There's hundreds of songs on this radio station about grace. And what really is it? And just the short definition is God's unmerited favor. Mm-hmm. I mean, it's offered. It's not earned. It's freely given. It's tied to salvation and forgiveness and all the empowerment you need to lead a life with God. And I know that's a big definition, but grace is beautiful. No matter what kind of mess you've made of your life or what kind of mess that you're in, grace doesn't excuse the mess

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1: I've realized that my life is truly a Cinderella story.
0: Oh, is it?
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1: Glad to have you along with us this weekend. Thanks for joining us. We are Rhonda and Adam, and this is Joy FM.
2: Wake up strong and ready to tackle the day. That's the message that we get, right? It's just like
1: you
2: eat problems for breakfast. You just get after it. And right. I was reading my devotion yesterday, and it completely just says to all that,
1: Don't do it.
2: Don't wake up strong. Wake up surrendered and let God meet you there.

0: Hope you're having a great weekend and welcome in. 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
1: Oh, let the words of my mouth and the meditation of my heart be acceptable in your sight, O Lord. Mm-hmm. That is from Psalm chapter 19, verse 14. And kind of breaking that down a little bit more, what that means is there's two truths that we should live by. Is one, to let our thoughts be shaped by God when we're alone with Him.
0: Oh, that's true.
1: Yeah. And then to let our words reflect His love when we are with other people.

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1: Today's day sponsor is Sydney Carlson from Albemarle, North Carolina. Sydney is sponsoring this day in honor of her great-granddaughter, Delaney. Sydney is grateful and amazed by the many miracles and blessings God has brought into her family's life. The first miracle came when her granddaughter, after struggling with addiction for several years, found freedom and now is living a clean and sober life. The second miracle came on this day last year, where her granddaughter gave birth to Cindy's precious great-granddaughter, Delaney. Delaney was born beautiful and healthy, bringing yet another miracle and countless blessings to their family. Cindy knows that God had his hands upon this journey every step of the way. For these miracles, his faithfulness, and the many answered prayers he has provided, she gives him all the praise, honor, and glory with a heart full of gratitude. Cindy wants everyone to experience miracles and blessings by accepting Jesus in their hearts, as she shares John 3:16. For God so loved the world that he gave his only begotten Son, that whoever believes in him should not perish, but have everlasting life. Thank you, Cindy, for sponsoring this day here on your Joy FM. From the Morning Joyride, I'm Brendan.
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0: Hope you're having a great weekend, and thanks for letting us spend a little piece of it with you. 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
1: Got a new calendar, and it's like, oh, I'm just cramming those days full, man. Cramming those days full of stuff to do, and you know, making all those first of the year doctor's appointments, and oh, I'm going to do this, I'm going to schedule this. I want you to stop that if you're doing it, because I'm doing it, and I'm telling myself to stop doing it. But what I want you to do is to cram your days with as much joy as you can. I want you to blast a song that you absolutely love. I don't care if that person at the red light's looking at you weird. You sing and smack on that steering wheel and raise your hands. That's right. I want you to take a cookie you really love. I don't want you to think about the calories. I want you to savor that cookie. I don't want you to cram it in your mouth while you're standing at the kitchen counter or at your desk while you're working through lunch. I want you to sit down in a comfy chair and nibble on that cookie and think about how good it is. Yeah. I want you to watch the sunset. If you're down in the holler, get up on a mountain or go drive somewhere and watch the sunset, because life is always going to have a lot of stuff to do.
0: Sure.
1: Life is always going to have a bunch of struggles.
0: Yep.
1: And it's up to us. It's up to you to create little bits of joy to balance that out.

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1: You may have heard Jesus left the 99 to go after the one, and you're the one.
0: Mm-hmm.
1: I'm the one. He always is going to go after the one. And
0: yeah.
1: I'm just going to tell you, if you feel like overlooked or unnoticed, you are not just another face in the crowd.
0: That's right.
1: To Jesus. You are not a number. He loves you, and you are the one that he rejoices over when you're found. And he is the one who just reaches down. If you think of a shepherd picking up a little baby lamb, a little baby sheep, I mean, that's what Jesus does for you. And you are never too far for his love to find you. So if you feel like, well, you know, nobody would notice me. Nobody notices me.
0: They do.
1: I'm going to tell you, in a flock of 100, Jesus would notice if you went missing.

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1: 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Therefore, everyone who hears these words of mine and puts them into practice is like a wise man who built his house on the rock. The rain came down, the streams rose, and the winds blew and beat against that house, yet it did not fall because it had its foundation on the rock. But everyone who hears these words of mine and does not put them into practice is like a foolish man who built his house on the sand. Thank you, Solid Rock Engineering, for supporting the ministry of Joy FM.
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0: Glad to have you along with us this weekend. 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
1: Maybe that last song made you cry happy tears. Mm. And as someone who cries all the time, that would be me. Because I do. I cry when I'm sad. I cry happy tears. When I laugh too hard, I cry. Mm. And so I have learned that the reason you sometimes cry when you're happy is your nervous system doesn't distinguish between extreme positive and extreme negative. Mm. Both register to your nervous system as like overwhelmed. Have you ever seen videos where like reunion videos, like military coming home or little kid that's been wanting a puppy and there's a puppy and the little kid starts crying. It's just, it's overwhelmed. It's like your nervous system just gets overstimulated, but it's your body's pressure valve. If you think about it, releasing intensity and happy overwhelm is still overwhelm. And I say that because I've seen people embarrassed over happy tears. I'm like, why? Just do like me and invest in some waterproof mascara, because I'm telling you, it's an overwhelm, but it's in a good way. So happy tears are just that, happy.

0: 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Sometimes in big, life-changing ways. Sometimes in quiet moments we almost miss. Your story shows God's faithfulness and lifts up a song that will never get old.
1: Psalm 30 verse 11 says, "You have turned for me my mourning into dancing. You have loosed my sackcloth and clothed me with gladness."
0: A moment with Joy FM chaplain Barnabas Piper.
1: God's favor is his posture and his heart is love. He always responds to those who cry out for mercy, to those who turn from their will to his in repentance. This is the miracle of redemption. God transforms mourning into dancing, suffering into joy. He redeems our pain and sorrow. He does not waste it. He does not merely replace it as if it never happened. He makes suffering and sorrow into something altogether new. We may bear the scars of suffering, but he clothes us in gladness, draping us in a joy that can only be found in him. And this is true for all suffering experienced by believers. God will turn our mourning into dancing. Into dancing. It doesn't say he will turn our mourning into mere satisfaction or pleasantness or serenity. He turns our mourning into the polar opposite, an irrepressible expression of joy that takes us over. God is effusive in his redemption, turning a life of sorrow and pain into something altogether unimaginably new. How does he do this? Through Jesus. He is our redemption, our hope of new life both now and for all time. God turned the psalmist's mourning into dancing and restored him to the throne in his lifetime. And God redeemed Israel over and over again across the Old Testament so that our eyes would be lifted to the ultimate Redeemer.
0: Author and speaker Barnabas Piper is a pastor at Emmanuel Nashville. 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

0: Hope you're having a great weekend, and thanks for letting us be a part of it. 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
1: I have started a new medication for pain in my back because I am of that age, and I've started a new medication. 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I'm concerned about my health, so of course I go to the side effects.
0: Oh, yeah.
1: 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This would go a lot faster if you would just list the side effects that this drug doesn't have.

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1: Today's day sponsor is Sydney Carlson from Albemarle, North Carolina. Sydney is sponsoring this day in honor of her great-granddaughter, Delaney. Sydney is grateful and amazed by the many miracles and blessings God has brought into her family's life. The first miracle came when her granddaughter, after struggling with addiction for several years, found freedom and now is living a clean and sober life. The second miracle came on this day last year, where her granddaughter gave birth to Cindy's precious great-granddaughter, Delaney. Delaney was born beautiful and healthy, bringing yet another miracle and countless blessings to their family. Cindy knows that God had his hands upon this journey every step of the way. For these miracles, his faithfulness, and the many answered prayers he has provided, she gives him all the praise, honor, and glory with a heart full of gratitude. Cindy wants everyone to experience miracles and blessings by accepting Jesus in their hearts, as she shares John 3:16. For God so loved the world that he gave his only begotten Son, that whoever believes in him should not perish, but have everlasting life. Thank you, Cindy, for sponsoring this day here on your Joy FM. From the Morning Joyride, I'm Brendan.
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0: But we only need to look at how God has been faithful in the past to see how God is faithful now and how he is going to be faithful in the future. So no matter what happens, I saw this quote and I'm like, man, this resonated with me. It says, I have eaten too much bread from his table to accuse him of starving me now. Mm. And I want you to think about that because that's the right. Bible says, give us this day
1: our daily bread.
0: That's now, right. Is that getting a piece of toast this morning? Well, yeah, but also, man, the bread of life, the word, give us this day. It doesn't say, Lord, give us this month, this year, give us these blessings. No. So I want you to know he's been faithful in the past. He will be faithful to you today and tomorrow.

Every life tells a story. Some chapters may be filled with joy, while others bring questions, heartache, or unexpected turns. But the amazing thing

0: thing is that regardless of what chapter you're in today, God is faithful. He shows up in everyday moments. He changes lives by His grace. And He's working in all things for the good of those who love Him so that one day we can say, "This is my story. This is my song." Thanks for letting Joy FM be a part of your journey and a part of your testimony.
1: That's what the armor of the believer is meant to do for us. It's meant to equip us and encourage us and strengthen us not to let life happen to us, but to take the initiative and go forward to do battle for Christ.
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0: You did what?
1: I climbed over car seats while my mom was driving because back then, seatbelts were more of a suggestion. Y'all, I'm telling you, my generation, it is a miracle.
0: Miracle.
1: That we are living. And I mean, and my friend's parents had a station wagon.
0: Oh, yeah.
1: Now, for those of you who don't know what a station wagon is, it's just, it was like a boat, except it was a car. It was so big and it had like 17 rows. I mean, it was really wild because it had a front seat that was long. There were no consoles.
0: No. So no bucket seats.
1: No bucket seats. It was a console. You just... like they, like a couch.
0: Yeah.
1: And then also there was a back seat that was like a secondary couch. And then you could climb over into the back, which we loved to do because it was like a playpen. It was like a little play. It was just like...
0: You're true, though. That's exactly what it was like. It was like a playpen.
1: There were little jump seats. Y'all, true story. I mean, some of y'all know this. There were little pop-up seats that faced the back.
0: Right.
1: I cringe. Now, there's a lot of things I'm like, oh, the good old days, but I cringe at that. Thinking of children sitting in rear-facing seats, mere inches from the back glass there in the window with traffic. We used to wave at everybody. Mm-hmm. We did that. We climbed over that. And then when the station wagon pulled up to the grocery store, they'd be like, you kids just sit in here. We're going to go in and get some groceries.

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2: You pray and you pray and you pray for something and you get it. And then you're like, okay, God, now what?
1: Mm-hmm.
2: You ever been there?
1: Oh, yeah.
2: I've been there. So I saw this and I want to share it with you because it is wisdom. It is so true. After getting what you prayed for, pray for discipline to keep it and wisdom to multiply it.

Psalm 66 says, "Come and hear, and I will declare what he has done for my soul." Sharing stories of God's faithfulness every day here on Joy FM.

0: Welcome in. We are so glad to have you along with us here at Joy FM this weekend. We are Rhonda and Adam.
1: Let's take multitasking to the curb.
0: Okay.
1: Let's take it out.
0: What do you mean?
1: I'm the world's worst at this. I try to do 2, 3, or 4 things at a time.
0: Yeah.
1: Or while the laundry's going, I got to go do this. Mm-hmm. Or while I'm sitting still, I'm like, why am I still?
0: Yeah, don't they say like multitasking is a myth anyway?
1: It is.
0: Nobody can really do that.
1: Multitasking was a term for computers when you had multiple tabs open.
0: Yeah.
1: I will just tell you, when my brain has multiple tabs open, I am not very productive.
0: True, same.
1: And there has been some kind of false information out there that, multitasking is good. It's mm-hmm. not.
0: Yeah.
1: I'm going to tell you, there is something deeply calming about doing ordinary things without rushing,
0: mm-hmm.
1: without doing multiple things, and without telling yourself that you should be doing something else.

0: Sometimes a song speaks to you unexpectedly in ways you can't describe. You might hear it a thousand times and sing because you know the words, and then one day it will just hit different. You start to feel the words being sung, and you never hear it the same way again. Every song we play here speaks to someone listening, and you help make those moments possible. God is transforming lives, writing stories, and speaking through the music at Joy FM.
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1: Today's day sponsor is Sydney Carlson from Albemarle, North Carolina. Cindy is sponsoring this day in honor of her great-granddaughter, Delaney. Cindy is grateful and amazed by the many miracles and blessings God has brought into her family's life. The first miracle came when her granddaughter, after struggling with addiction for several years, found freedom and now is living a clean and sober life. The second miracle came on this day last year, where her granddaughter gave birth to Cindy's precious great-granddaughter, Delaney. Delaney was born beautiful and healthy, bringing yet another miracle and countless blessings to their family. Cindy knows that God had his hands upon this journey every step of the way. For these miracles, his faithfulness, and the many answered prayers he has provided, she gives him all the praise, honor, and glory with a heart full of gratitude. Cindy wants everyone to experience miracles and blessings by accepting Jesus in their hearts, as she shares John 3:16. For God so loved the world that he gave his only begotten Son, that whoever believes in him should not perish, but have everlasting life. Thank you, Cindy, for sponsoring this day here on your Joy FM. From the Morning Joyride, I'm Brendan.
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0: Thanks for stopping by and spending some time here this weekend at Joy FM with us. We are Rhonda and Adam.
1: Feeling safe is something we all want to feel from the time that we are little bitties, well, until we're grown. It's always feeling safe. And I won't go into the story, but I did have somebody speak some life into me when I was on vacation for a few days. She said, you know, God is telling me that you're safe. And she didn't know me. And I thought, wow, that's pretty powerful.
0: Yeah.
1: Because a lot of times, you know, I'm just going to say, I'm going to go a little deep here. There are some people who are trusted to take care of us who do not.
0: Yeah.
1: And that could go down a long road there that I'm not going to go down.

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1: The closer we get to heaven, the more we should reflect its character. 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

0: Thanks for listening and spending some time with us this weekend here at Joy FM. We are Rhonda and Adam.
1: Out of the mouths of babes. So a friend of mine and I were talking about, you know, the season because, you know, this time of year, it always happens. It's like, I want summer to last. I'm ready for fall. I'm ready for sweater weather. I want another day at the pool. And so we were going back and forth. Yeah. And so her grandson was listening.
2: Okay.
1: And so she looked at him and she said, hey, what is your favorite season? Without hesitating, he said, garlic salt.

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1: Glad to have you along with us this weekend. 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
2: Donna was feeling pretty desperate. Donna's 89 years old, and she was in the hospital recovering from a stroke. And her room looks out over the construction site for a new wing of the hospital.
1: Okay.
2: And so every day during her therapy sessions, she was watching like these steel workers. Yeah. And over a period of time, you know, because she's recovering, having a lot of therapy.
1: Sure.
2: They noticed that she was looking out the window and they started waving at her. And she'd wave back.
1: Yeah.
2: And they do that every single day. And that That's cheered sweet. Her up. But here's what's really cool.
1: Yeah.
2: Those guys took it a step further. They reached out to the hospital. They said, hey, you know, we know all the HIPAA stuff and all that. We waved to this sweet lady.
1: Right.
2: We
1: right.
2: want to do something nice. So the hospital contacted her family.
1: Yeah.
2: The family said, oh, absolutely, oh, sure.
1: Sweet.
2: So, yeah, they talked to the family, found out what room Donna was in, and sent flowers and a card to brighten her day.
1: That's so sweet.
2: I mean, that's such a simple act of kindness, but made a huge impact on Donna and her family. Of course, everybody who's hearing this story, we're all like, let's do it together. Oh, that's so sweet. And that is so wonderful that kindness, yes, can build more than bridges.

0: Hope you're having a great weekend. We are Rhonda and Adam, and glad we get to spend a little time with you here at Joy FM.
1: What are you lugging around that you need to let go of? And I'm talking more about mental, emotional, spiritual baggage that you're carrying. I know I've got the full Samsonite set of shame, guilt, you know.
0: Did you just, I'm sorry, I shouldn't even be laughing, but did you just come up with that? The full Samsonite yes. set of shame?
1: Yeah, because you hear baggage, luggage. Oh, I have the full Samsonite set of shame and guilt and all this and the inferiority complex. Mm. Like, am I good enough? Mm. And I mean, we can't,
0: I get it.
1: We all at some point, yeah. I know that I Same. Do. Adam's sitting here nodding, so I know that yeah. he does. And friend, I know that at some point in time, you may not be now, praise God, but if you are, man, let it go. Because, yeah. oh, what we said, what a friend we have in Jesus, and we do. Matthew mm-hmm. 11:28 says, come to me, all who are weary and burdened, and I will give you rest.
0: Yeah.
1: 1 Peter 5:7, cast all your cares or your anxiety on him because mm-hmm. he cares for you. Mm-hmm. 1 John 2:2, he is the atoning sacrifice for our sins, not only for ours, but the sins of the whole world. Yeah. If he did that for the sins of the whole world, why are we trying to carry our own and our neighbors and our spouses and our kids and our friends? That's why I said you got to let down that whole full Samsonite mm-hmm. set of stuff, because you don't have to carry the weight that Jesus already took.

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1: Today's day sponsor is Sydney Carlson from Albemarle, North Carolina. Sydney is sponsoring this day in honor of her great-granddaughter, Delaney. Sydney is grateful and amazed by the many miracles and blessings God has brought into her family's life. The first miracle came when her granddaughter, after struggling with addiction for several years, found freedom and now is living a clean and sober life. The second miracle came on this day last year, where her granddaughter gave birth to Cindy's precious great-granddaughter, Delaney. Delaney was born beautiful and healthy, bringing yet another miracle and countless blessings to their family. Cindy knows that God had his hands upon this journey every step of the way. For these miracles, his faithfulness, and the many answered prayers he has provided, she gives him all the praise, honor, and glory with a heart full of gratitude. Cindy wants everyone to experience miracles and blessings by accepting Jesus in their hearts, as she shares John 3:16. For God so loved the world that he gave his only begotten Son, that whoever believes in him should not perish, but have everlasting life. Thank you, Cindy, for sponsoring this day here on your Joy FM. From the Morning Joyride, I'm Brendan.
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0: Every life tells a story. Some chapters may be filled with joy, while others bring questions, heartache, or unexpected turns. But the amazing thing is that regardless of what chapter you're in today, God is faithful. He shows up in everyday moments. He changes lives by His grace. And He's working in all things for the good of those who love Him, so that one day we can say, "This is my story. This is my song." 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
1: Today's day sponsor is Sydney Carlson from Albemarle, North Carolina. Sydney is sponsoring this day in honor of her great-granddaughter, Delaney. Sydney is grateful and amazed by the many miracles and blessings God has brought into her family's life. The first miracle came when her granddaughter, after struggling with addiction for several years, found freedom and now is living a clean and sober life. The second miracle came on this day last year, where her granddaughter gave birth to Sydney's precious great-granddaughter, Delaney. Delaney was born beautiful and healthy, bringing yet another miracle and countless blessings to their family. Sydney knows that God had his hands upon this journey every step of the way. For these miracles, his faithfulness, and the many answered prayers he has provided, she gives him all the praise, honor, and glory with a heart full of gratitude. Sydney wants everyone to experience miracles and blessings by accepting Jesus in their hearts, as she shares John 3:16. For God so loved the world that he gave his only begotten Son, that whoever believes in him should not perish, but have everlasting life. Thank you, Sydney, for sponsoring this day here on your Joy FM. From the Morning Joyride, I'm Brendan.
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0: Sometimes a song speaks to you unexpectedly in ways you can't describe. 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
1: Today's day sponsor is Sydney Carlson from Albemarle, North Carolina. Cindy is sponsoring this day in honor of her great-granddaughter, Delaney. Sydney is grateful and amazed by the many miracles and blessings God has brought into her family's life. The first miracle came when her granddaughter, after struggling with addiction for several years, found freedom and now is living a clean and sober life. The second miracle came on this day last year, where her granddaughter gave birth to Cindy's precious great-granddaughter, Delaney. Delaney was born beautiful and healthy, bringing yet another miracle and countless blessings to their family. Cindy knows that God had his hands upon this journey every step of the way. For these miracles, his faithfulness, and the many answered prayers he has provided, she gives him all the praise, honor, and glory with a heart full of gratitude. Cindy wants everyone to experience miracles and blessings by accepting Jesus in their hearts, as she shares John 3:16. For God so loved the world that he gave his only begotten Son, that whoever believes in him should not perish, but have everlasting life. Thank you, Cindy, for sponsoring this day here on your Joy FM. From the Morning Joyride, I'm Brendan.
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1: Delight ourselves in the Lord. This is just the kind of verse that is so often pulled out of context and turned into bad Christian decorations or even worse sermons. Delight yourself in the Lord and all your wishes will come true. Delight yourself in the Lord and get everything you've ever wanted. But we cannot ignore the context, which is responding to evil, and the premise, delighting in the Lord. Delighting in the Lord is an entire trajectory change, an entirely new motivation for us. It reframes and redirects and often completely replaces our desires. To delight in the Lord is to deeply recognize that apart from God, we have no good thing, and that He has the words of life. So where else would we go? This isn't about wish fulfillment. It's about joy and satisfaction with roots so deep that no evil can rob us of it. Does this sound idealistic and out of touch with the pains of reality? Consider that Jesus went to the cross, falsely sentenced, bearing the wrath of God for every sin, physically tortured. Why? For the joy set before Him, Hebrews 12 tells us. He delighted in His Father. And we delight in the Father through Him.
0: Author and speaker Barnabas Piper is a pastor at Emmanuel Nashville. For his books and resources, visit joyfm.org.

0: Every life tells a story. Some chapters may be filled with joy, while others bring questions, heartache, or unexpected turns. But the amazing thing is that regardless of what chapter you're in today, God is faithful. He shows up in everyday moments. He changes lives by His grace. And He's working in all things for the good of those who love Him, so that one day we can say, "This is my story. This is my song." Thanks for letting Joy FM be a part of your journey and a part of your testimony.
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1: Today's day sponsor is Sydney Carlson from Albemarle, North Carolina. Sydney is sponsoring this day in honor of her great-granddaughter, Delaney. Sydney is grateful and amazed by the many miracles and blessings God has brought into her family's life. The first miracle came when her granddaughter, after struggling with addiction for several years, found freedom and now is living a clean and sober life. The second miracle came on this day last year, where her granddaughter gave birth to Cindy's precious great-granddaughter, Delaney. Delaney was born beautiful and healthy, bringing yet another miracle and countless blessings to their family. Cindy knows that God had his hands upon this journey every step of the way. For these miracles, his faithfulness, and the many answered prayers he has provided, she gives him all the praise, honor, and glory with a heart full of gratitude. Cindy wants everyone to experience miracles and blessings by accepting Jesus in their hearts, as she shares John 3:16. For God so loved the world that he gave his only begotten Son, that whoever believes in him should not perish, but have everlasting life. Thank you, Cindy, for sponsoring this day here on your Joy FM. From the Morning Joyride, I'm Brendan.
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0: Sometimes a song speaks to you unexpectedly in ways you can't describe. You might hear it a thousand times and sing because you know the words, and then one day it will just hit different. You start to feel the words being sung, and you never hear it the same way again. 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
1: Today's day sponsor is Sydney Carlson from Albemarle, North Carolina. Sydney is sponsoring this day in honor of her great-granddaughter, Delaney. Sydney is grateful and amazed by the many miracles and blessings God has brought into her family's life. The first miracle came when her granddaughter, after struggling with addiction for several years, found freedom and now is living a clean and sober life. The second miracle came on this day last year, where her granddaughter gave birth to Cindy's precious great-granddaughter, Delaney. Delaney was born beautiful and healthy, bringing yet another miracle and countless blessings to their family. Cindy knows that God had his hands upon this journey every step of the way. For these miracles, his faithfulness, and the many answered prayers he has provided, she gives him all the praise, honor, and glory with a heart full of gratitude. Cindy wants everyone to experience miracles and blessings by accepting Jesus in their hearts, as she shares John 3:16. For God so loved the world that he gave his only begotten Son, that whoever believes in him should not perish, but have everlasting life. Thank you, Cindy, for sponsoring this day here on your Joy FM. From the Morning Joyride, I'm Brendan.
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1: Today's day sponsor is Sydney Carlson from Albemarle, North Carolina. Sydney is sponsoring this day in honor of her great-granddaughter, Delaney. Sydney is grateful and amazed by the many miracles and blessings God has brought into her family's life. The first miracle came when her granddaughter, after struggling with addiction for several years, found freedom and now is living a clean and sober life. The second miracle came on this day last year, where her granddaughter gave birth to Cindy's precious great-granddaughter, Delaney. Delaney was born beautiful and healthy, bringing yet another miracle and countless blessings to their family. Cindy knows that God had his hands upon this journey every step of the way. For these miracles, his faithfulness, and the many answered prayers he has provided, she gives him all the praise, honor, and glory with a heart full of gratitude. Cindy wants everyone to experience miracles and blessings by accepting Jesus in their hearts, as she shares John 3:16. For God so loved the world that he gave his only begotten Son, that whoever believes in him should not perish, but have everlasting life. Thank you, Cindy, for sponsoring this day here on your Joy FM. From the Morning Joyride, I'm Brendan.
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0: Every life tells a story. Some chapters may be filled with joy, while others bring questions, heartache, or unexpected turns. But the amazing thing is that regardless of what chapter you're in today, God is faithful. He shows up in everyday moments. He changes lives by His grace. And He's working in all things for the good of those who love Him, so that one day we can say, "This is my story. This is my song." 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

0: Sometimes a song speaks to you unexpectedly in ways you can't describe. 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
1: Today's day sponsor is Sydney Carlson from Albemarle, North Carolina. Sydney is sponsoring this day in honor of her great-granddaughter, Delaney. Sydney is grateful and amazed by the many miracles and blessings God has brought into her family's life. The first miracle came when her granddaughter, after struggling with addiction for several years, found freedom and now is living a clean and sober life. The second miracle came on this day last year, where her granddaughter gave birth to Cindy's precious great-granddaughter, Delaney. Delaney was born beautiful and healthy, bringing yet another miracle and countless blessings to their family. Cindy knows that God had his hands upon this journey every step of the way. For these miracles, his faithfulness, and the many answered prayers he has provided, she gives him all the praise, honor, and glory with a heart full of gratitude. Cindy wants everyone to experience miracles and blessings by accepting Jesus in their hearts, as she shares John 3:16. For God so loved the world that he gave his only begotten Son, that whoever believes in him should not perish, but have everlasting life. Thank you, Cindy, for sponsoring this day here on your Joy FM. From the Morning Joyride, I'm Brendan.
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